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0: This is what we do. We play all the music.
3: We go back
2: to the
3: back to the hip hop.
0: We are Galaxy.
2: Turn it up a little bit.
0: Galaxy.
4: Beat is life. Oh, you know what I'm saying? Who put this beat together, man?
5: Yo, that's the DJ Unknown.
4: What? Unknown? Niggas didn't think he was capable of something.
5: Hey, don't we got something for it?
4: Yeah, man, I wrote some funky lyrics to this.
5: Oh, let's get busy.
4: It was a Friday, and they was chilling like a criminal.

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Opened my eyes and I had to take a hit. Knock, knock, knock on the door. Somebody tripping, it was my girl. He said, hit the button, stop, sis. 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

0: 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Galaxy Throwback.
1: Yeah. KRS-One coming through. Big Zach, Last Emperor.

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1: 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Keep it moving. 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
1: 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This appears to be a scene that you might see in Operation Desert Storm.

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0: 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The basics. 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
2: 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How old are you, boy?
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2: 13? Damn. 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
4: It's

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0: nowadays, everybody wanna talk like they got something to say, but nothing comes out when they move their lips. 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The motherfuckers act like they forgot about Dre.
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2: The hospital. My father was famous. He was the greatest samurai in the empire. And he was the shogun's decapitator. He cut off the heads of 131 lords. 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The shogun just stayed inside his castle, and he never came out. People said his brain was infected by devils. My father would come home, he would forget about the killings. He wasn't scared of the shogun, but the shogun was scared of him. Maybe that was the problem.

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They were supposed to kill my father, but they didn't.

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5: When I was little, my father was famous. He was the greatest samurai in the empire. And he was the shogun's decapitator. He cut off the heads of 131 lords. It was a bad time for the empire. The shogun just stayed inside his castle, and he never came out. People said his brain was infected by devils. My father would come home. He would forget about the killings. He wasn't scared of the shogun, but the shogun was scared of him. Maybe that was the problem.

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New York soul microphone technician.

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1: 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We play all the music.
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1: Good ass week. 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